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I'm amazed by where I stand. Your cross is the proof. 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

I'm so tired of seeing our children go into early graves. I think it's time as people, as a nation, that we rise. That we get sick and tired, because we will not suffer under tyranny.

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1: Hello everyone. My name is Israel Houghton.

I'm like the brother of the prodigal, who turned his nose and puffed his chest. He didn't run off like his brother, but his soul was just as dead. What if the church on Sundays

In the evening when I close my eyes, you're still the only one I want to cling to.

Just press into him tonight. Just turn your affection towards him.